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Oh my, my love, I take one look at you, you're taking me out.

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A freak like me just needs infinity. 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

0: és dance slágerek mixben. 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
1: 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Listen to the mariachi play at midnight. Are you with me? Are you with me?

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Are you with me? 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

0: 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Újra töltve a 103.1-en igazi mai slágerekkel.
1: They say the holy water's watered down, and this town's lost its faith.

és a Tuesday, és a kis reggaeton a folytatásban Jason Derulo, Sofia Reyes, Undo Stress a Rádió 1-en. Sofia, Tuesday's the day. Bella! Oh baby, I'm thinking maybe that you were always a piece of shh.

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My life is an x-ray, I'm sorry, a sex tape. You only get one take, quiet on the set, please. Bullying anxiety in 3, 2, 1.

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Don't drag

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Remain calm. 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The DJ booth is conducting a troubleshoot test of the entire system. Somehow, while the party was in progress, an unidentified frequency has been existing in the system for some time. And